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It's Brian along with you. Hey, next week we're going to send you to Hayden Holmes Amphitheater on Saturday, September 12th for Foster the People with Goth Babe. 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

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Hi, it's Brian here. 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

At Speeches in Tennessee from Cage the Elephant to 92.9 FM. It's Brian along with you. Checking out the 92.9 Outside Report. It's brought to you by Tokyo Starfish. And there are three locations in Bend. Got them on South Highway 97, Southeast 3rd Street, and on Arizona next to the Podski. Tokyo Starfish, get yours. Okay, so showers likely this evening into tonight. Late night, though, going to see clearing. Partly cloudy with an overnight low in the mid to upper 30s. Tomorrow, we're going to see increasing clouds as the day rolls on. That means we should see some sunshine earlier. Mid 60s for high temperatures on Saturday. Showers likely for Saturday night and Sunday. Low 60s for Sunday's high. By Labor Day Monday, mostly sunny skies return. We'll be in the upper 60s. Going to be outside this weekend? Well, that's what you're dealing with. The higher you go, though, well, we got some snow up on Thatcher. Did you see that? Pretty stoked for that, and I'm sure you are too. Fingers crossed, pray for snow, do the snow dance, do all the things, but we still got a little bit of nice weather coming next week. We'll be back in the mid to upper 70s and even low 80s by next weekend. 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
2: 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System of a Down have unveiled a new 25th anniversary edition reissue of their legendary album Toxicity, along with a merch capsule in celebration of the major milestone. The collection includes a wide range of items, including vinyl and CD versions, shirts, skate decks, ashtrays, and more. And Squeeze have canceled their show in Virginia after the tragic death of a crew member who was crushed by the tour bus he was working on. Finally, Pet Shop Boys have announced their new record, A Man from the Future, is inspired by famous cryptographer Alan Turing and will be out in October. My name is Chris. That's the 92.9 Music News, and it's brought to you by McMenamin's Old St. Francis School with free live music every Wednesday at 7 p.m.
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0: Neat, neat, neat from the Damned on 92.9 FM. It's the Vintage Vault Friday. We do that every now and again. Dig into the vault, play a bunch of classic tracks throughout the day. That's what's going on today. Going back for a great track from a punk band called Fear. If you're not familiar with Fear, maybe look up the story of John Belushi getting them to play on Saturday Night Live. And oh, the train wreck that it was. I call it a train wreck in the nicest punk way, because those not in the punk world were terrified by it. This is Fear. I love living in the city. It's 92.9 FM Vintage Vault.
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1: 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Time for your live music lineup. Hi, it's Brian here. Want to go see a show tonight? If you like Dark Wave, Molchat Doma is at the Midtown Ballroom tonight. That'll be a good one. Witch is playing at Volcanic Theater Pub. Witch is an acronym. We intend to cause havoc. That's pretty cool. That's a VTP tonight. You've got the Cider Janes at Bend Cider Company. Let's see. We've also got Bob Baker and Mark Berenger at Eurosports in Sisters. First Friday block party at the Commons in downtown Bend featuring Double Jump, Cover Story at Silver Moon Brewing, a show at M&J Tavern with Thoughtbox, Concrete Island, and Tiger Penis. Okay. Let's see. We've also got the Sonic Benders at the Commonwealth Pub tonight and Chasing Bandits at the Desert Inn Sports Bar and Grill. And that's your live music lineup for tonight. It's 92.9 FM. 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

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Hey, it's Brian here. 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If you're getting out and about, keep in mind First Friday shenanigans going on all over. Downtown Band, Old Mill District, Redmond's got their First Friday going on. 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

always like that track, Happy Mondays with Step On, 92.9 FM. Twisting my melon, man. Hey, what's up? It's Brian here. Okay, so we got a chance for some more showers this evening. Otherwise, partly cloudy late night. Mid to upper 30s for your overnight low. We're going to be in the mid 60s for highs tomorrow with increasing clouds as the day goes on. That means we'll see a little bit of sunshine. We got that going for us. Showers return for Saturday night. Showers likely for Sunday. Low 60s for Sunday's high. Going to be in the upper 60s on Labor Day Monday with mostly sunny skies. And we're going to be in the mid to upper 70s, possibly low 80s as we get into late next week. Depeche Mode now on 92.9 FM.

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Hey, what's up? It's Brian here. Happy Friday, heading into the weekend. Have a great one. A long holiday weekend. I hope you have time off to enjoy with you and yours, or in solitude, however you roll this weekend. I hope it kicks ass for you. I'll be back on with you later. I'll leave you with U2 Gloria. It's a vintage vault, but on a Friday type of thing. On 92.9 FM, have a great

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5: 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System of a Down have unveiled a new 25th anniversary edition reissue of their legendary album, Toxicity.

0: along with a merch capsule in celebration of the major milestone. The collection includes a wide range of items, including vinyl and CD versions, shirts, skate decks, ashtrays, and more. And Squeeze have canceled their show in Virginia after the tragic death of a crew member who was crushed by the tour bus he was working on. Finally, Pet Shop Boys have announced their new record, A Man from the Future, is inspired by famous cryptographer Alan Turing and will be out in October. My name is Chris. That's the 92.9 Music News, and it's brought to you by McMenamin's Old St. Francis School with free live music every Wednesday at 7 p.m.
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1: Got a lot of sharks out there trying to take a bite of something. 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
1: 3 years on the local circuit, played twice at the county fair, and the second time Ben, our friend who worked the business, and said a guy from a label was there. There were two more like him at the next show, staring us down like hawks. And there was love in the air, and all the money was there, and we were going on tour with Candlebox.

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1: 3 years on the local circuit. 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

0: not even that far.
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1: 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How are you? Thank you so much for tuning in to 92.9. My name is Chris, playing music for you until 5 o'clock, including this one from the Breeders. 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

felt like it didn't represent them as a band. It was just a throwaway cover song. He lost that battle with his record company, went on to become probably the Lemonheads' biggest song. It's 92.9 FM. Tunde Adebimpe did Magnetic. My name is Chris. And next week, we have all kinds of tickets for you to win to go see Foster the People with Goth Babe. That show a week from today at Hayden Holmes Amphitheater. It's their only Oregon show. And your first chance to pick up those tickets will be on Tuesday, just so we get everybody back from the holidays. Here's System of a Down. It's Toxicity on 92.9.

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That's one of the newer songs from Young and the Giant. It's called Evergreen on 92.9 FM. My name is Chris. Live music lineup time for this Saturday night at the Midtown Ballroom. It's the Psychedelic Porn Crumpets. Wish I could say that like 100 times right now. Super Bowl is playing at the Commonwealth Pub at Wonderland Spice, which is on Brook Street in downtown. It's Swamp Rats and Johnny Longhorn and the Pentagram String Band playing live. One Mad Man is at Velvet. Also at Worthy Brewing's Eastside Pub, it's Almost Saturday Jazz Sessions happening at Rivers Place. At the Blacksmith Public House in Redmond, it's Heller High Water. M&J Tavern has Dolly Parton and Tim Curry karaoke with dancing and a costume party. Also, Rust Mouth at the Dogwood at the Pine Shed. And at Silver Moon, it's Rod DeGeorge's Guitar Gods Review. Portello is hosting Samantha Hart and Mason James. And also tonight, you know, there's multiple venues at Silver Moon. You can catch A Collective Subconscious, The Kronk Men, and Cutter Marie. And I think I got it all. That's our live music lineup for this Saturday evening. It's 92.9 FM with

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The 6th annual Oregon Whiskey Festival just around the corner. 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

That song was so glorious a few weeks ago when they performed it live in Portland. That Summer Babe from Pavement on 92.9 FM. You know, it's one of those moments when everyone's singing it. You get goosebumps. You just feel everything. I love that. I love that about live music. PJ Harvey did Down by the Water. My name is Chris. Social D just released their official music video for this next song I'm going to play called Tonight. And it features Mike Ness's son, Johnny Angel Rios Ness. And the song is Tonight. 92.9 is Social D.

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from Almost Monday. That's No More Regrets on 92.9 FM. My name is Chris. Let me take you through the live music lineup for tonight. At M&J Tavern, it's Dolly Parton and Tim Curry karaoke, along with a dance and costume party. Oh, yeah, that starts at 8 o'clock. And you can catch Almost playing at Worthy Brewing's main pub on the east side of Bend. At the Blacksmith Public House in Redmond, it's Heller High Water. Also, a few things going on at Silver Moon. We've got a Collective Subconscious, the Kronk Men, and Cutter Marie playing. And also Rod DeGeorge's Guitar Gods Review at Silver Moon. At Wonderland Spice in downtown Bend on Brooks Street, it's Swamp Rats and Johnny Longhorn and the Pentagram String Band. The Psychedelic Porn Crumpets are at the Midtown. Portello is hosting Samantha Hart and Mason James. Rustmouth at Dogwood at the Pine Shed. And it's Saturday Jazz Sessions at Rivers Place. Super Bowl playing at the Commonwealth Pub. One Mad Man at Velvet. And that's our live music lineup for Saturday night. It's Nirvana on 92.9.

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0: GNR Paradise City on 92.9 FM. Bob Mould did Wishing Well, and we heard the latest from Weezer with We Might As Well Be Strangers. This is Chris. I don't know if you know this about me, but I'm a huge movie fan, especially if it's a music movie, and I'm really excited about the upcoming concert film, Oasis, Don't Look Back in Anger. I'm not a huge Oasis fan, but like I said, I love movies in general, and if it's about music, it just takes me there. Anyway, that's going to be screening at Regal Cinemas Old Mill 16 and IMAX starting on the 9th and going through the 16th. The film is in IMAX, and it charts Liam and Noel Gallagher's reunion tour from 2025. It looks pretty great. Can't wait to see it. Oh, and I think we're going to have tickets to give away to go see that concert film as well. Oasis, Don't Look Back in Anger, at Regal Cinemas Old Mill 16 and IMAX. It's the Mountain Goats and their new song, Candlebox, on 92.9.
1: 3 years on the local circuit, played twice at the county fair. 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

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That starts at 10 and goes until 2 o'clock. 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

0: died and you were still there. I died and you watched me. 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

92.9 FM with Soundgarden. Ooh, I saw yesterday that they are working on a Chris Cornell documentary. It's actually being put together by Amy Berg, who directed that fantastic Jeff Buckley documentary that came out last year. Really worth watching. Just in the early stages for Chris Cornell, though, so nothing even really done yet, but hoping in the next couple of years we'll be able to check that out. My name is Chris. I am out of here on this Saturday afternoon. I really appreciate you listening today. Hope your Labor Day weekend is stellar. And closing the show today with Slater-Kinney, Say It Like You Mean It on 92.9.

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